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While we were apart, I was human too.

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1: 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We thank you very much, we appreciate that.

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If I was young, I could wake outside your school, 'cause your face is like the cover of a magazine.